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1: It's time for the 6 o'clock triple play. Hi, I'm Jim Berry, and it's a girls' night in day. And we are celebrating with a perfect triple play, like Girls Just Want to Have Fun by Cyndi Lauper. Now, this song was a huge part of the 80s culture. It became the anthem for female attitude and set fashion trends of bright, outrageous clothes that looked like they came from the thrift store. Perfect for a girls' night in. Here's Cyndi Lauper, Girls Just Want to Have Fun, Cool 105.

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0: 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Denver's greatest hits, Cool
1: 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And the 90s at 9 are brought to you by Mountain High Appliance. 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
1: 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The first rule of Fight Club is you do not talk about Fight Club. 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
3: All right, little technical glitch here for the cool 105 know-it-all. So I think we're just going to do this here. Hold on just a second. And let's see. I was just talking to Tony and Bertha. Tony, are you there?
4: I am.
3: Okay, good. All right. So let's get your guess in here, Tony. When asked what their biggest regret was, 22% of people said this. What do you think it is, Tony?
4: Being a better student in high school.
3: I love that. I love that. I think education is so wasted on the young because we just want out of there. Would you say that for yourself as well?
4: Absolutely.
3: Yeah. Yeah. It's a great guess, Tony. Not right, unfortunately, but thank you so much for trying.
4: Have a great day.
3: You too, Tony. Take care. Bye-bye. All right. Let's also go into Bertha and talk to Jackie. Hi, Jackie.
5: Hi.
3: Hello. Hello, Jackie. All right, Jackie. So when asked what their biggest regret was, 22% of people said this. What do you think it is?
5: Taking a chance on a new job.
3: Oh, I like that. Is there any job you look back on and you say, man, I wish I would have tried that?
5: Just sooner than later, not so much taking it. Because I did take it, but I waited.
3: Oh, okay. Interesting. A lot of people are saying career opportunities. Not right, though. But thank you so much, Jackie. I sure appreciate it.
5: Thank you.
3: Take care. Bye-bye. All right. In Westminster, Chase, good morning.
6: Good morning.
3: All right, Chase. So when asked what their biggest regret was, 22% of people said this. What do you think it is?
6: I was going to go with career, but someone just guessed that. So I'm going to go with something with, like, love life. Like, getting pursue somebody.
3: Yeah, that's a good one. That was the second biggest regret at 15%.
6: Oh.
3: Was something to do with the love life. Not right, Chase, but thank you so much for trying. I sure appreciate it.
6: Thank you.
3: All right, take care. 303-504-0105, the number here for the cool 105 know-it-all. Question again. When asked what their biggest regret was, 22% of people said this. What do you think? 303-504-0105.

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My heart rate's up after that one. In a good way. I'm going to take it down a notch now. 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A little foreigner action. 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
1: Michael Collins in for Jim Barry, the award-winning 6 o'clock triple play on National Redhead Appreciation Day. We've got a triple play that represents that well. Starting off with Florence Welch, the striking lead vocalist of the indie rock band Florence and the Machine, first of three in a row on our 6 o'clock triple play. Dog days are over. Cool.